0: over there too. Make sure that wasn't it too.
1: Phillip.
2: Go ahead.
3: You gonna need some help forcing that door, or are we good to clear?
2: I cleared y'all before you got off the elevator the first time. Y'all can go available.

0: 35, I have your responsible party on the phone. He was wondering, what is the reference?
1: We have a fire alarm that's going off, and we have no access to the fire panel.
0: Never line 13, you need any additional? Okay, we're just saying, gentlemen.
2: Fire, we're getting ready to clear up. Got to boost the rail off before we fill up. You want us to come put it out?
3: Command, have you actually forced entry yet? I'm in contact with an RP. He said he does have somebody on site. He's going to try and get in contact with him. That way you don't have to.
4: We're going to need a repair.
1: You broke up. I didn't read.
4: It's too late, alarm. You'll need to send an RP.
3: Copy that.
5: Ladder 20. Assist police. 1600 Westinghouse Boulevard. Ladder 20. Assist police. 1600 Westinghouse Boulevard.
0: Let's see if we can try to place the system in the test.
1: Engine 35, copy.
0: I just want to confirm, you did force the door to 1432, correct?
1: Partially. We got it opened up enough. The door is still locked, but it was forced.
0: Civil.
4: Engine 27 along. Medigate team's on scene.
0: Civil order 27. 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

0: Flyer 20.
1: Police are on scene, requesting you guys for extrication of the patients for earlier.
0: Okay, we're in our emergency. Give me a copy.
1: Alarm company is on the phone, said the homeowner's cleaning the oven, everything else is fine.
2: Copy, 15 is on standby, Sean. 15 will have to man. Ladder 45, you return.
1: Cameron's 15. Come here, go ahead.
0: Can you add the maintenance guy, what's the code in front of the building where we can hold the key?
1: 10-4-7. Please, 10-34.

0: 8035, I copy. You needed to call for the front door. Is there a specific location that you need?
1: We need the key to the sprinkling room, rising room, 914.
0: Okay, so it looks like we're actually at 914. We need a key fob or some type of code to get into the rising room there at 914.
1: It's the key that's to this door that we need. If the key fob goes to the stair access, we need the key to the sprinkling room.

0: tell him he's 35. RP is saying all the keys that you're going to need. Yes, sir. RP is saying that all the keys that he needs access to, as far as what they have, will be in the Knox box. It's on the gray little phone.
1: Repeat transaction.
0: Therefore, he's saying that access doors, there should be a gray fob, and there should be a master key for all the sprinkler rooms that you need access to, but it's just going to be in the Knox box. Again, all the keys are located in the Knox box.
2: Insert 5-5-4.

0: Farm Liner 16.
1: Liner 16, go ahead.
0: Liner 16. Medic is still in 816. They're requesting you guys come back to that apartment.
1: Letter 16, copy.
0: Letter 16, go ahead.
1: Flyer 16 copies the last traffic, heading back up to apartment 816.

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1: Come in, go ahead.
0: We got access to the utility room in the alarm panel over here. 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

0: 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I know you're still investigating. Do you want to go on to Field 35?
1: Yeah, you could go ahead and do a move out. We're going to be only here for about 5 minutes. We just finally got the alarm in silence and access to the utility room.
0: 10-4.
2: 18 and 4 and ladder 13. Vehicle fire. 316 South Ramsey Street on F Foxtrot. Battalion 1. Engines 13, 18 and 4 and ladder 13. Vehicle fire. 316 South Ramsey Street on F Foxtrot. Engine 5. Vehicle fire. 316 South Ramsey Street on F Foxtrot. Engine 5. Vehicle fire. 316 South Ramsey Street on F Foxtrot.

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1: Still. Calling from the premise caller advising that her nephew's vehicle in the driveway was on fire. It is gas powered. She did advise nobody was inside, but she couldn't tell me if it was within 10 feet of anything. You have a hydrant at South Street, South Ramsey Street, and Burkdale Drive, ladder 13. You're currently riding an engine heavy.
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1: Okay, more engine 4, cancel run, engine 4, cancel run, per battalion 1.

0: 18. Medic routine ill person. 2337 Dr. Weber Avenue. 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
1: Commence alarm. That's a negative. We got it all in control. We actually put everything we said, the alarm we set there.
2: 10435, I just want to confirm the building that was actually in alarm was 914, correct?
1: That's a negative. It was a building 3.
3: Building 908.
2: Still working out.

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Car 10. 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

0: 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Got a motorcycle down in the middle of the intersection.
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Grill fire. 1525 West Arrowwood Road, on J. Juliet. Engine 20. Grill fire. 1525 West Arrowwood Road, on J. Juliet.

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0: All right, we spoke with the gentleman. 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

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Slow coder outside. 1120 Mayfield Terrace Drive. On C. Charlie. Engine 18. Slow coder outside. 1120 Mayfield Terrace Drive. On C. Charlie.

0: 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Medic routine difficulty breathing. 8107 Hugway. Ladder 23. Medic routine difficulty breathing. 8107 Hugway. 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

0: 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One visual alarm's going off. 26 has command beyond investigating.
1: 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This is 6 with command investigating.

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0: Anyone else?
1: Anyone else?
0: Anyone else?
1: Anyone else? Anyone else? Anyone else? Anyone else? Anyone else?
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0: Medic 5600, Hill Station 1, Delta response, motorcycle accident, 13266 Reese Boulevard East, 13266 Reese Boulevard East, across the Reese Boulevard West, and Torrance 4 Drive, Ops 4 for traffic.
1: Honor
2: and 11, copy you up.

Huntersville Engine 11, car 3 responding. Huntersville Engine 11, car 3 responding, 5563 Boulevard East. Responding for a motorcycle that ran off the road into a tree, and now he's in a ditch. It's going to be in a ditch to the left of the buildings. PD should be on scene. Nothing for them.

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Medic routine difficulty briefing. 1705 Queen City Drive. Engine 13. Medic routine difficulty briefing. 1705 Queen City Drive.

0: Coronado Station 2, first responder only called for a fall, unknown injury. 18343, the Commons Boulevard. 18343, the Commons Boulevard, cross of Ragtop, Day Lane, and Lake Breeze Drive. Ops 4 for traffic.
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1: Cornish, this is copy. 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Responding for a 67-year-old male, conscious, breathing, unsure if he's injured. Patient is pale, 180 pounds. That's better.

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1: 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And a zone 52, smoke on the 5th floor. No confirmation of actual smoke on the 5th floor, just the activation. 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

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Medic routine difficulty breathing. 8936 Sharon Brook Drive. Engine 20. Medic routine difficulty breathing. 8936 Sharon Brook Drive.

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0: We never could pinpoint the source. 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

0: Responder company responding, 3815 Moreland Drive, Crossroads, Winnington Drive, and Evermore Court, here still. Call came from the alarm company reporting two activations of the downstairs smoke detector. They've had no contact with the premise or key holder.
1: Blue 16, copy.

0: range and 16 zone thing. We have a large single-family dwelling. Engine 16 will be command. 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

0: 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Apartment fire. 2310 New Paradise Drive, Battalion 2, Battalion 9, Engines 36, 31, 27, and 35, Ladder 31, Ladder 27, Rescue 11, and Safety 1. Apartment fire. 2310 New Paradise Drive.
1: Channel. 10-4 Safety 1 will be on F Foxtrot.

apartment company is responding. 2310 New Paradise Drive, cross streets David Taylor Drive and New Arcadia Way. 36 is still. Call came from the apartment 2108-2108, caller advising that there was food on fire on top of the stove that is extended beyond it. Evac is complete, no injuries reported. You have private hydrants on scene, engine 35, you're going to be wrecked.

0: 36 on scene. I have a four-story apartment complex. Nothing showing. 36 will have command.
1: Where's 36 on scene? Command, four-story apartment. Nothing showing.

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Medic routine fall with injury. 8925 Red Oak Boulevard. Ladder 20. Medic routine fall with injury. 8925 Red Oak Boulevard.

0: 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Apartment fire. 2310 New Paradise Drive. On F. Foxtrot. 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Apartment fire. 2310 New Paradise Drive. 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
0: 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Engine 20, medic routine fall with injury. 8925 Red Oak Boulevard, on B, Bravo.
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5: Medic 52, Cook's Long Creek, supervisor notification, reported pin in, auto versus horse, 5818 Mount Holly Huntersville, 5818 Mount Holly Huntersville Road, cross of Loose Strite and B Balm Lane, off 4 for traffic.

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1: 6-1, copy, 1.
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0: Chris, engine 1, Walker, engine 4, Tonus, minus 52 to Mount Holly, 100, over. Responding for a vehicle versus a horse. A vehicle versus a horse, survived somebody's pain. That's a private.
1: Ford Essential. Is that a vehicle versus a horse, an animal?
0: That's affirmative. 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
1: Copy, buddy.
0: Copy, copy.

0: 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Since it's opinion, we use a different channel.
1: Ladder 27 is around.
2: 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I was going to use you to assist with removal of smoke. We might be able to get it.
1: Officer, please.
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0: fire, Huntersville Station 1 fire, fire alarm, 9655 Stateful Road, 9655 Stateful Road, cross streets of Smith's Corners Boulevard and Metromont Parkway, in room 311, ops 8 for traffic, Mech Ops 8.
1: Central
0: 1, I'll say,
1: we've got single
0: car,
1: NBC, got
0: some investigation. 6-1, copy, I'll say, single car, NBC, investigating. Long Creek Engine 4, you said you're responding to that fire alarm.
2: Negative, no response from us, you'll be by a fire call.
0: 10-4.

0: Cruising and going to Central.
1: Cruising, you want?
0: No pin in. Walker, y'all go ahead and cancel. Continue my medic unit.
1: Central, copy no pin in. Walker, you cancel. Continue my medic.
0: Okay.
1: Walker, copy on.
2: Long Creek now, go ahead. I'll be diverting those states to road, what channel?
1: 10-4, make off 8.
0: Hunter's Voyager 1, respond.
1: Hunter's Voyager 1, copy responding.

Central Long Creek and Hartsville units responding to 9655 States Hole Road. Going to be in room 311. First party caller reporting alarm, multiple alarms going off. No flames or smoke visible.

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0: 73 scene is not secured.
1: 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And it's like a long driveway, so we're drive away to property.
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1: Hi, Orange One. I copy on scene with command. Three-story hotel. Nothing showing. Long Creek 9. I also copy you on scene.
0: Go ahead, Cedric.
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0: 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Hey, what do you guys got out there?
1: Patient is refusing need for eval.
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0: 52, we're going to be 10-8 on a patient refusal.
1: 10-4, 52, is the other party 10-4?
0: It was just a single occupant in a single vehicle versus a horse. 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A horse is nowhere to be found, so one patient.
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0: 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What's your alarm on?
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0: Walgreens in your 40 car knife. 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
0: We saw PD pass us. 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
1: So for, if you can, I'm sorry. Can you switch over to Ops 3 for me, please?

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Matthew's engine 3, responding to medic 30, 30 defense post lane. Respond for an 84-year-old female. She is responding normally, not breathing normally. She does have some difficulty speaking between breaths. Medic 3.

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Call came from the alarm company for premise zone 1, general fire alarm activation, no contact with the premise.

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They did attempt contact the premise with no answer.

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0: 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UW Police and Route Medic is trying to give instructions to the caller.

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65. 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Engine 65. 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

0: 6, lock in, 1900 East Boulevard, on H, Hotel, engine 6, lock in, 1900 East Boulevard, on H, Hotel.
1: It is 65. Only took one call on this. Caller's not sure of the address. He thinks maybe the third house on the right when she turned down Harcourt. Said the neighbor is burning some type of plastic in the backyard. He thinks he's trying to melt the plastic off a copper wire.
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0: Engine 2. Difficulty breathing. 1817 South Boulevard. Engine 2. Difficulty breathing. 1817 South Boulevard.
1: Thank you.
2: You're very welcome.
0: Difficulty breathing. 1817 South Boulevard. Ladder 2. Difficulty breathing. 1817 South Boulevard.

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0: All vehicles have been removed from the park.
1: 10-4, were you guys able to assist or they had already gotten out?
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0: alarm is evicting. 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
1: We're arriving. It looks like PD's on scene.
0: 10-4, 15.

0: 15 alarm. 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
1: Sounds like 15, Sugar Creek and Anderson. I'll cancel that.
0: Copy. We're about

0: 735. Medic routine hemorrhage. 9501 University City Boulevard. Ami. Echo. Engine 35. Medic routine hemorrhage. 9501 University City Boulevard. Ami. Echo.
1: Alarm City 22. Calling about the neighbor, saying it's an audible alarm inside of 33. It's been going off for an hour. No one's coming to the door. No sounds of smoke or fire. We got police around with you.
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0: Timber, thank you.

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Patient walked off. 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
2: 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Battalion 1, Engine 11, and Ladder 4, fire alarm, 150 North College Street, on C, Charlie.
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17 is flying to West Ray and West Moorhead Street. And this is going to be at... It's going to be at 77 and 1 Charlie.

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0: Bonding to John Bill to the 1 Charlie. Just updated the address.

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Difficulty breathing. 5100 Sharon Road.

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0: Cook's Engine 1 copy and route.

Tucson, just one law breaking for responding out to Fifth Hall Avenue, responding out to the clubhouse at Highland Park at North Lake for fire alarms called in by the alarm company for a Zone 49 smoke detector alarm. Nothing further has been reported. Your closest hydrant is going to be across from 9065 Williams Road.

0: engine boards on the same fuel storage work structure and up on two sides. 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

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It's 8516 Westmoreland Lake Drive, 8516 Westmoreland Lake Drive, cross of Island Overlook Court and Amberwood Ridge Alley. Ops 4 for traffic.

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Central Nevada 51 in Carolina Angel 1, responding to Baker Mills Road, 63-year-old male, short of breath, recently had pneumonia, bruising on his leg.

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Netic routine poisoning. 9841 North Lake Center Parkway. Engine 28. Netic routine poisoning. 9841 North Lake Center Parkway.

0: Rider 45, unconscious. 5340 Periwinkle Hill Avenue. Rider 45, unconscious. 5340 Periwinkle Hill Avenue.
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0: Ladder 31, you do have police en route. This is a first party caller, a 30-year-old female. She was in a fight with somebody. Not sure where she's bleeding from, but apparently the bleeding is not controlled. Police are saying the stage because they had shots fired in the area.
1: You know if she's outside a residence or inside?
0: She's outside. It's affirmative. Outside of Avalon Highland Creek.
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A known medical medic hold. 6215 Bennettsville Lane. 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
2: Looks like it's going to be apartment 305. I was calling about the neighbor. She's saying the patient fell out of recliner and hurt her back and shoulder.
3: Okay.
2: Is downgraded to non-emergency.
0: Okay, thanks. Have a good one.

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Carbon monoxide. 2629 Forest Grove Court. 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Engine 31. Carbon monoxide. 2629 Forest Grove Court. On B. Bravo. Letter 45. 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Letter 45. Assist medic. 5231 Adams Drive.

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Chest pain. 6330 Hermsley Road. Engine 44. Chest pain. 6330 Hermsley Road.

Medic 10, Robinson, Harrisburg, traffic accident, 45 interlude between the 36 and 41, 45 interlude between the 36 and 41, USMAC Ops 6 for operations.

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1: Engine 32, copy, you're responding. Switch to op 6, please. Bit 44. Central Medic 10, Harrisburg and Robinson units responding to 45 inner, mile marker 38. Highway Patrol about to receive multiple calls about a wreck somewhere between mile marker 36 and 41, unsure of the exact location. One caller did report that all lanes were blocked. No further.
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0: Can you get me an ETL medic? I don't remember whether they're doing routine or how they're coming.
1: Yeah, sir, they should be responding emergency. Let me get you an ETA.
0: Probably that.

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1: How about it? Thank you.
0: Okay, boy, you're welcome.

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0: We're going to ride to Atmore Road, see if we see anything, unless you have any further.
1: Copy, I don't have any further.
0: 10-4. Harrisburg is in 32. Have you seen anything else out that way?
2: Negative.
0: Are you getting off of Harrisburg or are you going to Alpha?
2: Robinson. Is this, looks like we're going to have it up here right before Alpha Road. Full enough on it right now. I'll confirm here in a second.
0: Simple.

0: Central Automatic and Huntersville units responding to Autumn Field Drive, apartment 307. 34-year-old female. Callers about some patients laying on the floor, unresponsive.
1: Official. Pittsburgh Gibson 32 is on scene. Here's that we have a possible four vehicle accident. We'll update here shortly on patient. Robinson, you're going to get to take a man when you arrive.
2: Yeah, we'll take him when we get there.
3: Medic 10. Just confirming, or is this going to be on 45 before Albemarle Road?
1: Copy.
3: Medic 10 to 2 Medic, do you think we can get an address change update on that?
4: Ladder 1, can't 7 right.

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Stewart, thanks for the change. 10-4, you're welcome.

0: 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Got multiple vehicles, heavy damage, one off the roadway, one in the middle of the roadway. I'll advise of a patient count while we're drilling.
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Fire alarm. 8310 East W.T. Harris Boulevard. Engine 23 and ladder 23. Fire alarm. 8310 East W.T. Harris Boulevard. Ladder 13. Assault medic hold. 3220 Avalon Avenue. Ladder 13. Assault medic hold. 3220 Avalon Avenue.

the company responding. Galloway Crossing Apartments, 8310 East 17 Harris Boulevard, Cross Streets, Wallace Avenue, and Lawyers Road. It's going to be from Unit 006. Caller advising the fire alarm was going off in just that unit. Possibly just steam set off the alarm from a shower. No signs of smoke or fire.

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0: 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It's going to be a 34-year-old male. Chills, shortness of breath, chest tightness.
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1: 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Okay, left.
0: 5 to 13.
1: It's a police matter only. 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
0: No, that's not for
1: the... It's for going here.
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Engine 5 and Ladder 13. A known fire. State Street and Tempasiji Road. On C. Charlie. Engine 5 and Ladder 13. A known fire. State Street and Tempasiji Road. On C. Charlie.

Battalion 3, Battalion 9, Engines 10, 13, and 11, Ladder 4, Rescue 10, and Safety 1. Structure fire. State Street and Tuckasegee Road, on C, Charlie, Battalion 3, Battalion 9, Engines 10, 13, and 11, Ladder 4, Rescue 10, and Safety 1. Structure fire. State Street and Tuckasegee Road, on C, Charlie.

Honda Company's responding, State Street and Tuckasegee Road. We're processing this through a language line. Spanish speaker saying that he could initially see a business that was on fire, now advising it's going to be bushes in front of the wall of a business in this area. You do have a hydrant at Tuckasegee and Prior Street as well as State and Tuckasegee. And it's an 11, you'll be ripped.

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Long Creek. Problem response for an unknown problem in the parking lot at 7206 Finn Hall Avenue, 7206 Finn Hall Avenue. P's responding. Ops 4.

Central units responding to Finn Hall Avenue. Callers advised there was a female screaming in the parking lot near a white Cadillac. Not sure where the female went. However, there is a baby inside the white Cadillac left by itself. PD's en route.

0: Charlie 16 on 3. 16.
1: Do we have a better location on the caller? We're in the parking lot plotting next to this building and we don't see anybody.
0: Caller is on a black. Caller's in a black Toyota Camry with the lights on. PD said they're on scene out with the subject.
1: 10-4, we found it. We will update our location once we're on scene.
0: Copy that.

Engine 6. Elevator entrapment investigation. 1000 Blythe Boulevard, on the Delta. Engine 6. Elevator entrapment investigation. 1000 Blythe Boulevard, on the Delta.

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Water problem. 1822 West Stone Drive. 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
2: 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Arvitel Road and Marvin Road, on C, Charlie. Ladder 32. Power lines down. Arvitel Road and Marvin Road, on C, Charlie.

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3: 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We have made a ticket for them. They have not advised when they're... They have not advised their ETA yet.
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3: 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On the ladder 32, we're getting an additional call, 16424 Marvin Road. Is that going to be a better address?
1: Yeah, that's spot on right there.
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0: Sounds like Medic just upgraded to a Pennant. 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
0: 10 Orange 7.

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0: 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The tech has a 45-minute ETA.
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0: Sure.
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0: Sure.

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0: Long Ranger 34. Yes, sir. 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Looks like they're trying to navigate out, though.
1: Yes, sir.
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1: Yes, location changed due to the caller driving away. I'm updating it now.

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North I-77 and West Woodlawn Road, engine 12, and engine 43, MVA. North I-77 and West Woodlawn Road,

Armington responding, 77 northbound at Woodlawn. This is a cross notification for a Honda vehicle. No further information. Please turn route.

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1: Engine 12, go ahead.
0: It looks like it's going to be northbound just before exit 6.
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0: 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Looks like no patients. 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

0: 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We're coming down 77 south right now. 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

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Medic routine difficulty briefing. 3730 Felina Avenue. 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

0: engine 23 and ladder 23. A known fire. 5200 Idlewild Road North, on F, Foxtrot, engine 23 and ladder 23. A known fire. 5200 Idlewild Road North, on F, Foxtrot.
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0: 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Other outside fire. 5200 Albemarle Mile Road, on G, Golf, engine 65. Other outside fire. 5200 Albemarle Mile Road, on G, Golf.
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2: Affirmative. Incorrect address. We're trying to get that correct. You can go ahead and cancel.
1: Okay. We'll be available.
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0: Call on Ranger 65. Yes, sir. It's going to be outside the entrance of the Dollar General. Caller said he saw somebody start a fire in a barrel and left the area. Caller's no longer on scene, though.
1: What's the location? Because we're in the back parking lot right now.
2: 10-4, she's giving us the apartment complex name. We're trying to figure out exactly what she's saying. But she should be stepping down.

0: I copy the last notes. If you could just let the patient know us and medic are in the back parking lot, the main parking lot, and she can walk out back here.
1: I copy. She sounded like she's having difficulty breathing. We told her to call back in on 911 so that way we can actually see where she is. It looks like medic is processing it now.
0: Okay, but she did advise she's outside.
1: That's affirmative. She's not floating it. Pull them on and stitched end. Should be a correction. Stitched bend. Pull them on and stitched bend right across from the complex.

Engine 23 and Ladder 23. A known fire. 8310 East W.T. Harris Boulevard. On F. Foxtrot. Engine 23 and Ladder 23. A known fire. 8310 East W.T. Harris Boulevard. On F. Foxtrot.

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1: That is the call originally. She hung up, but it is apartment 406. No signs of smoke or fire.
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0: 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A four-story multifamily dwelling with nothing evident from the outside. 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
0: I just got off the phone with property manager. Said she only lives about 30 seconds away. If you arrive on scene and deem that she needs to come out there or a restoration company, if you'll just let me know and she'll make her way over.
1: Can you go ahead and send her on her way? Because if they can't get into the apartment above, we're going to need some keys or we're going to force the door.
0: 10-20.
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0: 30s on scene, 6020 Sycamore Gardens Lane. Got a four-story apartment, nothing showing. 30th man, there's no alarm activating, no evacuation in progress.
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Pedestrian struck. 1415 Berry Ridge Road. 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Pedestrian struck. 1415 Berry Ridge Road.

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1: Go ahead.
0: Jeff, we're just kind of being frenetic. It looks like the caller went home. He did say the patient was going to be at 1415 Berry Ridge. I'm not sure where the home is for the caller, though.
1: Okay, copy. We're out with CMPD. They're looking for him. Thank you.
0: 10-4.

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0: I believe this is going to be related to a pedestrian struck call earlier on Berry Ridge Road. They couldn't locate the patient.
1: Okay, copy.
2: How long ago was the 3D?

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1: Hey, 35, go ahead.
0: 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Advise her front door is locked. She's too weak to get up from doing chemo.
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Alarm crew and responding 1000 Blythe. You're going to Levine Children's for fire alarms. They were called in by both security company and Atrium Security. They're receiving fire alarm from Zone 10. And then we have another one from 9P, 9 Papa, near Nourishment. It's going to be 905-2.

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1: Hey, this is Tango.
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0: King 6 on scene at a large hospital. 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
0: Yeah, ETM medic, please.
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1: No, I'm good with that one right now. As long as medic gets here shortly.
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Pacific 33, West Mike Rescue, Seal Creek Station 1. Op 6 for a traffic accident at the 45 Interloop at Seal Creek Road. The 45 Interloop just after the Seal Creek Road Bridge. Op 6.

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0: Yes, sir. Y'all 10-4, need to move up or anything?
1: That's a negative. We've got to wrap it up here.
0: 10-4, sir.
1: Watch that squad to the rescue one in route.
2: Squad 2 and rescue 1, copy in route.

0: unit is responding to 485 enter. It's going to be at Steel Creek Road. You're looking for a silver Honda Fit and a white truck. Caller reports the car spun out and the truck then hit the car. All occupants are ambulatory. Possibly three patients to be checked out. Nothing further.
1: Baseball cop.

0: Oak Creek to West Flint. It's going to be on the inner traffic exit, Steel Creek Road. We had to go up to West Boulevard and go back. It didn't look bad. You got to clear. CMPD's already on set.
1: Copy. This is Greg, West Flint Service.
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0: certificates for one self saying 45. Right at the exit of the Steel Creek Road, Indiana. The two cars, minor damage. We just got waved off by CMPD. But we're clear.
1: Steel Creek 10-4, medic 13, cancel as well for police. Central to medic 33, copy.

0: 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We are continuing on CPR right now.
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2: 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Engine 34, difficulty breathing. 10,717 Calabar Road, on F, Foxtrot.

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Battalion 8, and Ladder 17, fire alarm, 108 Air Force Common Drive, 8, echo.

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Ladder 33. 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

0: Ladder 32, Lamar.
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0: 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We're not going to need medics.
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Lift assist. 1000 Pearl Parkway.

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Pedestrian struck. East Boulevard and South Boulevard. Ladder 2. Pedestrian struck. East Boulevard and South Boulevard.

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0: 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Here's no worries.
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0: Medic 28 Cornelia Engine 2 responding to 8725 Hertzler Lane. You are responding for 83-year-old female, fall with a head injury. Did report there was heavy bleeding that has now been controlled. Fall is accidental. There's someone there to let you in. Nothing further.
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Medic routine fall with injury. 8232 Old Plank Road, on B, Bravo, engine 25. Medic routine fall with injury. 8232 Old Plank Road, on B, Bravo,

Battalion 9, Engine 5, and Ladder 13. Fire alarm. 3441 Reno Avenue, on F, Foxtrot. Battalion 9, Engine 5, and Ladder 13. Fire alarm. 3441 Reno Avenue, on F, Foxtrot.

Farm Tina's responding to Reno Avenue. We have this property listed as vacant. The alarm company has it as Planters Properties. They received a fire alarm keypad activation. They also received electronic acknowledgement, which indicates that someone might be on scene. However, there was no contact made with the premise. Cross streets are Planters Place and Venice Ninth Way.

0: experience in the food central.
1: Yes.
0: I know this is a Bravo. Is medic on?
1: Before you got medic 28 on the way. They should be about there.
0: Copy, thanks.
2: 28 to Cornelius.
0: Go ahead, sir.
2: Yeah, I believe we passed it. We're getting turned around.
3: Okay.
0: My driver will be out there.
2: All right. 30 seconds away. We just made a long turn.

0: 5 alarm.
1: Go ahead, sir.
0: Hey, obviously no signs of smoke fire. Clear 13, control time. Trying to make access to the building with the keys that was in the Knox box, and none of them are working. Unless you can call back the premise, there's nothing else we can do. We're going to clear.
1: That's the 4 into 5. Yeah, there's. I'm sure the alarm company attempted to reach the key holder of the premise. We don't have any information for them, so nothing further.
0: Also, this is a vacant building. It's unattended. Our lease was up.
1: That's 4 into 5.

Ladder 23. Fall with injury medic hold. 2025 Rex Chapman Drive. Ladder 23. Fall with injury medic hold. 2025 Rex Chapman Drive.

0: 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This is engine 25. Go ahead for calling hold point.
1: Hey, I just want to give you a heads up. We're coming from CMT Main. We're in heavy traffic, so we're trying to get to you as fast as possible.
0: Okay, we got a 79-year-old female. She fell on the bathroom floor. She's having pain in her right leg and numbness. She wants to be transported.
1: Copy. Vitals are decent.
0: We're still working on vital signs right now.
1: All right, copy that. Right now, we're still about 10 minutes out from you.
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called him a first party involved in an accident. Couldn't have had injuries. No one's thrown from the vehicle, no instructor pinned. I don't know if there's any bleeding. They did fall asleep, so I'm saying nothing further.

Davidson responding out of 835 Peninsula Drive, going to apartment 105. 34, an 84-year-old female, slid down to the floor. First at the air was no fall. She just slid down to the floor from the bed. There's a lockbox, but the medical tech just left the apartment. So not if the door was left unlocked. Nothing further at this time.

0: 1824. The known medical medic hold. 9228 4 acre court. Engine 24. The known medical medic hold. 9228 4 acre court.
1: So did you drive within the parking lot overall?
2: Doesn't specify, just says it's in front of Ross.
1: Simple.

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1: That's it. We just got confirmation from medic. 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
1: Different calls. One reporting inner loop, one reporting outer loop, but it's going to be somewhere between University City and mile marker 36. You're looking for a orange Subaru. One person reported that it looked like the driver was having a seizure, so possibly related to a seizure.
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0: me. He is responding 485. I'm not sure if it's going to be the inner loop or outer loop, but it's going to be between University City and mile marker 36 on 485. You're looking for a orange Subaru that hit the guy wires. One caller reported it looked like the driver was having a seizure.
1: We'll be getting on at Tryon Street, inner loop.
0: 10-435.

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South I-485 in Iran University City Boulevard, Ani, Echo, Battalion 4, Ladder 27, and Rescue 11. MVA extrication. South I-485 in Iran University City Boulevard, Ani, Echo,

0: 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We've now moved into the Ross parking lot.
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2: 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Medic routine fall with injury. 6035 Fairview Road.
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Ops 6 for a traffic accident at 45 Interloop before Weddington Road. Ops 6.

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1: 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All units responding to 45 enter before Weddington Road. 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Supposed to be two patients to be checked, one's confirmed with back pain. High patrol's en route. Nothing further at this time. 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
1: Central copies. Units responding to 13,910 Hunt and Langham, apartment 506. You're an 83-year-old female that fell on the way to the bathroom, hit the back of her head, reports there's a skin tear on her right arm that they control the bleeding for. Patient is alert, staff is with her. Nothing further.

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1: Okay.
0: Can you give Highway Patrol a call back and let them know all occupants of one of the vehicles are going to be transported and that they have a representative en route?
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122. Medic routine fall with injury. 1706 Blandford Drive, engine 22. Medic routine fall with injury. 1706 Blandford Drive. Ladder 31. Unconscious. 7320 Bryce Noel Lane. Ladder 31. Unconscious. 7320 Bryce Noel Lane. Engine 6. Medic routine fall with injury. 1321 Scotland Avenue. Engine 6. Medic routine fall with injury. 1321 Scotland Avenue.

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MVA. 23,064 North I-85. Engine 18 and ladder 27. MVA. 23,064 North I-85.

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1: 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Okay.

0: Ladder 27 is on scene, southbound 85, prior to Sugar Creek. Ladder 27 will be command. Engine 18, you can clear.
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0: 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Has Highway Patrol given any sort of ETA?
1: That is a negative. They did not give any ETA.
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0: 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A responsible party for the patient care transport is going to remain on scene, as well as the other driver. Can you show us back in service? Just please update Highway Patrol that where the patients were transported to.
1: 10-4, I did let them know, thank you.
0: Central Highway Patrol's on scene.
1: Good morning.

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Assist police. 711 East Moorhead Street. 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
0: 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It's a welfare check. Girlfriend called 911 and said her boyfriend was out drinking last night. He didn't show up for work and now he's not answering the phone. Maintenance is on scene. They're just having trouble getting into the apartment.
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Fire alarm at Clear Creek Nursing, 10506 Clear Creek Commerce Drive. 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
1: Robinson engine 324. All units responding, Clear Creek Nursing. It's originally going to be a general fire alarm in the laundry room. However, the alarm company was able to make contact with the key holder and confirmed it was a false alarm. How do you advise?
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1: All units responding to 40 South Internet, Marker 21. This called about Highway Patrol. That was a overturned gas can is spilling out on the side of the interstate. It's going to be on the left shoulder. Unknown what size of can and unknown how much gas. Nothing further.

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Natural gas odor. 8118 Kelburn Lane, OD, Delta, Battalion 5, Engine 38, Engine 47, Ladder 26, and Engine 44. Natural gas odor. 8118 Kelburn Lane, OD, Delta,

0: Lawn Mae Company is responding, 8118 Kilburn Lane. Caller was using her gas stove to boil water. Now she says there's an odor of natural gas in the home. She's been waiting outside. You got a hydrant at Riverdale and Kilburn. 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
1: 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Units responding to 10,119 30 point drive. Caller reports that a 54, approaching a 50-year-old female is very sick with unknown symptoms. The caller was female as well, is calling for her boyfriend's mother. The caller then hung up when we were trying to ask questions. We have police en route as well. Nothing further at this time.
0: For Walker, please.
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Cardiac arrest. 9335 Meisenheimer Road. Ladder 40. Cardiac arrest. 9335 Meisenheimer Road.

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1: 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The caller is not here. Nobody's coming through the door.
2: 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Fire alarm. 329 West Park Avenue. Engine 43. And ladder 2. Fire alarm. 329 West Park Avenue.
0: I'm going to call him as well, so I can't call him back.
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0: 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Hey, according to the building, S3 is the car elevator and the NASCAR Hall of Fame loading dock for the parking for the car garage downstairs, the NASCAR warehouse garage.
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0: Now, how do I get there from the parking garage?
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2: The engine is responding to 13,415 Elkhurst Road. 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She's 76-year-old female. She fell about 3:30 this morning and hasn't been able to get up. Has back and lower leg injuries. It does report that she fell from 6 feet. There is no bleeding. She is alert. Staff is there with her. Nothing further. They are.

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You have a hydrant at 5701 Glen Forest. Cross streets are Carmel and Denton, 24 still.

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1: And one thing.
2: Stars 19. Hey, 19. I've got you in route and on scene. He's going to be right out front in the tow truck. He repoed that car and there's a dog in it. We're starting animal control.
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1: 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He's waiting for animal patrol. We can clear call. It'll be here today.
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0: 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The intersection of Townley Road and Burkdale Commons Parkway, Ops 4.
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1: Twisted her leg and hurt her shoulder. So I'm there to let you into where she is, nothing further.
2: Just dissipate a little bit in here.
0: It was 10-4. We killed the power. We definitely have the unit. We don't have any, it's not any fire up here though, but I recommend the troll time.
2: 10-4. Did the bells appear to be burned up or anything?

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1: Go ahead.
0: No answer to the door, no cars in the driveway. I checked all the windows, all those windows and doors are locked. How certain are we that somebody's inside or if it's just a malfunction?
1: This call came in to Medic from an alarm company. From what I'm reading in the notes, it doesn't look like the alarm company or Medic had contact with the possible patient and or patients that live at this residence.
0: Instantly copies. 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
1: 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I'll also try calling to see if I can get an answer.
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0: Please do not have a call out here. Do they need to be en route?
1: Negative. In conversation with a neighbor next door, she said that she saw him get into a vehicle a few minutes ago and leave. So I'm certain there's no one inside. So it must be a malfunction.
0: 2-3, I'll cancel medic.
1: Thank you. Michelle's available as well.

0: 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Was that last part that they were pulled up?
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1: What? Make contact with the resident. 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You can cancel that.
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0: 29.
1: Shimmer Smith. Engine 16, are you calling alarm?
3: 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Is this a separate call or do you call back?
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Alarm and Company, en route to 1237 Harding Place, Dick Hillworth Medical Office. Original call came from the alarm company showing a fire alarm smoke detector activation. We got a call advising there's a security guard reporting smoke on the third floor. The 911 engine 6 and engine 8 have been added. You have a hydrant at Kenilworth and Harding and a hydrant in front of the building. Cross streets are Berkeley Avenue and Kenilworth Avenue, one still.

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0: 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Fire alarm. 806 West 5th Street.
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1: Nine to 24, are you on here? Go ahead. Got a 90-year-old female unconscious after a seizure. We are bagging her. She's got agonal breathing. Blood pressure right now is, sorry, I'm trying to see it, 135 over 110, heart rate 76. We're bagging her at 97% as of right now. I'm trying to get you a sugar. 12 lead is just reading abnormal findings, nothing else.
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Ladder 23, lift assist, 2040 Milton Road, on J, Juliet.

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3: 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Oak Drive and Old State Still Road. 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
0: 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Medic 28, Davidson Station 1. Respond for a 88-year-old female, history of CHF, short of breath and confused, roughly 134 pounds.
1: Alarm switch. Police are advising the correct address is 7127 Old Statesville, and you have a tractor trailer that's leaking fuel. No injuries reported.
0: Where are you going?

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1: Engine 15, go ahead.
0: Hey, what's going on? What we got?
1: Got a mail just released from the hospital. He was brought back in a transport company in a wheelchair. He's not usually in a wheelchair. He states that he is unable to stay by himself. He's unable to walk, use the bathroom or anything, and wants to go back to the hospital to get help. We came out here for lifting assistance, but he has no ability to help himself or be by himself. He lives on
0: 10-4. Thank you very much. We'll be there in about 10 minutes or so.

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1: Engine 1 Dolphin. What's the apartment number? It's ABC, something like that.
2: Unit 4949.
0: Mayor Lady, one such, we're back to service.
1: Mayor, copy clear.
3: Yes, right, guys.
4: Medic non-emergency.
3: Silver Triant.

0: me right now. There is a hospice nurse here. They're trying to get transport to the hospice house from here, but they don't want us to leave yet because we're not sure if they can.
1: Therefore, thank you.
2: Thing 18325 Caprio Court, Cornelius. Just let me know how to get it, please.
1: 10-4. Battalion 4, Engine 35, Ladder 27, and Rescue 11, MVA involving structure. 1600 Island Circle, Battalion 4, Engine 35, Ladder 27, and Rescue 11, MVA involving structure. 1600 Island Circle.

to the 911 responding to Willow Ridge Road at the Charlotte Assisted Living and Memory Care, apartment 107. Patient is an 87-year-old female complaining of a fall with a laceration on her eyebrow. Weighs 110 pounds.

0: Once he is responding to Arlen Circle, caller lives in apartment A Alpha. He said that the neighbor drove his truck into his apartment, broke through the brick, and then pulled the car out, parked it, and went into his apartment, said he doesn't have any injuries, but he wants the wall checked for the integrity. Please are en route. 8-pole station alarm. The address that was provided was 18320 Caprio Street.
1: Okay. I'll have them change that. We've been dealing with that. Apparently the apartment manager changed the ones with the numbers out here. So that's great for us. We're going to put it back to test. Thank you. You show me clear of it.
0: 10-4, copy available. 1201 Cruz Road, cross streets of Lyle Cruz Circle and Samuel Road. Ops 4, make ops 4, 1131.

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1: That is unknown. We weren't provided that information, just that it's related to substance abuse.

0: 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Vehicle's no longer in the building. 35 will have command investigating.
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1: They got me. We're right here at it. Just keep us on, boys.
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0: 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Did they advise the patient location on Cruz Road?
1: That is negative. All we have is that it is related to substance abuse. 44 is on scene.
2: 44 to be out of trying to locate still.
0: Come around. It's probably going to be a PD. I'll go direct with them.
2: Coming around.
3: Letter 2 on scene. One story, mixed use commercial. Another story, letter 2 be commanded.
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0: 44, and you call it a 44, it's going to be in the Sally Port. Patient's in custody, PD.
1: All right, thank you.
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3: 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Hazmat 13. MVA Medic Hold. 7127 Old Statesville Road, on the Delta, Hazmat 13, MVA Medic Hold, 7127 Old Statesville Road, on the Delta.
1: Oh.

0: origin.
1: Caller advised that she believes she has a leak, and she thinks it's coming from the water heater on her porch on the side of the kitchen in the utility room. No medical attention evacuation was advised. There's a code enforcer on scene that wanted you to respond out. Do you want to keep this as a sewer upgrade?
0: You can hold it still. This is going to be a gas overnight.
1: Good work for you.
0: Copy.

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1: Go ahead, Hazmat.
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2: Hey, Orange 11.
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0: Copy. I'll just make sure you have a protection line ready for that.
1: Come on, copy.
0: Engine 31 alarm.
2: Engine 31.
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0: The truck driver's advising he can transfer the contents of that tank into two empty tanks. Do you want him, recommend him go ahead and do that or stand by to your arrival?

0: they've got a method to do it, it looks like everything's grounded and bonded appropriately, then they can go ahead and start. But we'll be there momentarily. We're getting off on Sunset now.
1: Ten four, man. If you're that close, we'll just stand by.
2: Other outside fire. 3713 Ellington Street, Anai, India. Engine 14. 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

0: Hensler's on scene. Hensler's on scene. We're going to investigate. Ladder 26, if you don't mind, circle the area. Maybe go over to the River Gate side while I go get information.
1: We're checking behind the loading dock. Just let us know if you get a direction you headed.
0: All right, copy that.

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1: Matt 10-4, Dewey has been located. 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
0: 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Where you want them, emergency or not?
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0: 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Are y'all on scene?
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0: 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Just let me know what you got.
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0: Go ahead, command.
1: Alarm 2-0, make notification to EPA. We've got estimated between 10 to 15 gallons of gasoline on the ground. Not currently endangering any storm drains.

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1: Engine 22, water problem, 6328 in the lane, on B, Bravo. Engine 22, water problem, 6328 Mallard View Lane, on B, Bravo.
2: Bravo 9, Bravo responding to 12920 Dorman Road. Initially, the caller refused to answer any questions and hung up. All we were able to get was that the patient is a male in his 80s and is bleeding from somewhere. We're still trying to get further information. I believe we have him back on the phone now. Nothing further at this time.
0: Medic 9, copy. We're going to go ahead and upgrade it.
3: Squad 1 Central, due to patient being outside, we're going to, we're emerging.
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1: Good ladder 28, go ahead.
0: Yeah, ladder 28, we don't have paper out easy, about 5 minutes. We are VLS units, all y'all's requests up emergency traffic. 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
1: Yeah, we might need ALS. 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
0: Copy. 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
1: Sounds good.

Battalion 6. 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Medic routine fall with injury. 1901 East Pitt Street.

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1: Good.
0: Will you confirm the address? 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
0: Copies the location. 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
0: 2-5.

0: Fireman Company is responding 1606 Abbey Place. This is called in with a pool patient on the third floor of the stairwell. And I'm going to just call back saying that the RP says it's a false alarm. They're not sure what set it off, but they did give proper codes. Rogers, they're Park Selwyn and Hedgemore, 12 still.
1: 10-12's on scene. Go ahead and cancel the box. 12 can handle. We got somebody out front.
0: Alarm copies. Ladder 2, I got you available.
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0: Any more ladder 2.
2: Ladder 16 to alarm. Medics have been on scene about 1 minute.
0: Ladder 16, 10-4.
1: It was set off by some pressure washers. Go ahead and give me a control time. We're going to go reset the system.
0: 2-4, control time, 1225.

0: 75.
1: Hey, at our location, 45, there's a four-car MVC, minor to moderate damage. We checked on all the occupants. They're okay. They're just blocking traffic, and we'll need SHP.
0: 10-4, you got vehicle descriptions.
1: 10-4, I got a two gray SUVs, a black truck, and a red sedan.
0: Ten four, I'll make sure that SHP has it. Thanks.

0: originating?
1: Obvious kind of system. Manager Meter, North Angeles, UPD. Thank you, sir.
0: You advise medic is on fire.
1: Yeah, they are seen. They've cleared us. We're back in service.
0: 10-4-18.
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1: Go ahead, alarm.
0: Do you know if you need medic out there yet?
1: Do we see medic or do we need medic? I missed what you said. Yeah, I thought this was changed to a medic routine and they were already on their way. If they're not, you can send them to us routine.
0: Yeah, they are coming routine. They were just trying to see if they were still needed. But, again, they're coming routine.
1: Yeah, we're going to, he would like to go to the hospital, so they can still come routine. Thank you.
0: Tim, are you got it?

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1: Okay, I copy. We're not emergency.
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1: Go ahead.
0: Okay, we'll be there in about 10 minutes. You got a patient report?
1: Yeah, patient's stable, would like transfer to the hospital. We'll see you when you get here.

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0: Engine 26, the medic, still on India.
1: That's promise, Nick, you're still here.
0: All right, patients changed their mind. They're no longer going to go to the hospital. You can clear alarm. Are you still engine 26 available?
1: 10-4 alarm, Patrick. Private, Nick, copy.

0: Engine 14. 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I asked if they made contact with the premise, and she said she spoke with Chelsea on scene, who reported that she was just changing the batteries. 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
0: 14.
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1: Engine 9. Medic routine fall with injury. 10,427 Fairway Ridge Road, on G, Golf. Engine 9. Medic routine fall with injury. 10,427 Fairway Ridge Road, on G, Golf.
2: Hey, we're on scene with a 44-year-old female CMPD. Have IBC paperwork for this patient to be taken to Novant Presbyterian. Recent diagnosis of schizophrenia. This patient is manic, GCS of 14, absolutely refusing to go to the hospital. She had a fresh spinal surgery incision from C4 to C7 that occurred within the last week. For this reason, we are leaning more towards chemical sedation rather than 4 points. We have not been able to get vitals on her thus far due to her mental state. But currently, she is largely calm and not combative.
3: Sounds good. We should be to you guys in about 5 minutes.
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0: 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I was just calling you. 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

0: got it figured out.
1: Ten four, we're gonna be off with the patient right now. Just checking her out. We should be clear in a minute.
0: 10-4 right now.
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1: Can you show us the lane at the hospital waiting on the VA for the patient?
0: 44 Matthew Station 2 Rescue. 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

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Power lines. 3710 Barclay Downs Drive, on C, Charlie. Ladder 16. Power lines. 3710 Barclay Downs Drive, on C, Charlie.

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It's going to be at the Charlotte Eye, Ears, Nose, and Throat office. Actually going to be outside for a 75-year-old male that tripped and hit his head. Has a leg injury as well, serious bleeding from the forehead that has been controlled. There's someone there with the patient. He's not having any difficulty breathing, and he is alert. Nothing further.

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Engine 29, MVA Medic Hold, 6800 East Independence Boulevard. Engine 29, MVA Medic Hold, 6800 East Independence Boulevard.

0: 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Brush fire. 7735 North Tryon Street. On G. Golf. Engine 27. Brush fire. 7735 North Tryon Street. On G. Golf. Tower 3, MBA Medic Hold, 6800 East Independence Boulevard, on H, Hotel. Tower 3, MBA Medic Hold, 6800 East Independence Boulevard, on H, Hotel.
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0: Let me check, Stima.

0: agent unit. Looks like a 911 call. We don't have an apartment number because the caller, they couldn't understand what the caller was saying. This is the rapid SOS address and the phase 2 address.
1: 10-4. Yeah, we're on site right now talking to the individual who lives inside this residence. We come to him quite often, but he's saying that he did not call 911, that he did not need any kind of services. So I didn't know if maybe somebody else had called on his behalf.
0: Can you just verify his phone number, see if the last four are 2788?
1: Copy, I'll ask him. This kid and lung patient has not changed their mind and said they want to go to the hospital. So if you would go ahead and start medic non-emergency.
0: 10-4, engine 10, will do.

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1: 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Say the show, it should be a medic team.
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1: Man, it's your alarm. Go ahead.
0: The alarm company just called back. I spoke to an RP that said everything was okay. There were techs out there replacing all the alarms.
1: And stick ops are available.
0: What?
2: Is there any more information from the caller besides possible ankle injury? You know if it's broke or anything like that, or is it visible?
0: I'm not sure. Engine 12, this is all the information I have, and medic is who's processing the call.
2: Copy. I'll think about going and get them off the way.
0: Are you want an emergency or not?
2: Not an emergency, it'd be fine. Should we get eyes on it?
0: Two more, 12.

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0: Long Range and 10. They should be there in a couple minutes. They're coming down the street now.
1: Central 11-5.
0: What?
1: We'll be doing a food suppression and fire alarm test at 201 Griffith Street. 201 Griffith Street. It should be in test, but so if you get a notification, please disregard.
0: Go for it.
1: 201 Griffith Street in Davidson.
0: Sure. Can I go transfer?

0: 2 Mesomedic 4343, status check.
1: Hello, 2-1, on the gap patient contact.
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Central, 1105. Still at 201 Griffith Street, Davidson. The testing portion is complete. We're going to put it live now and see if you get notification. Please let me know when you receive it.

0: 陪你做做梦。England came from Medic. She is going to ride with a co-worker. So England came from Medic.
1: 一会儿说。
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Fire alarm. 18,626 Star Creek Drive. 18626 Star Creek Drive. Cross streets at Bailey Road and a dead end. 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

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The known medic hold. 6124 Dwight Tor Boulevard. Ladder 40. The known medic hold. 6124 Dwight Tor Boulevard.

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0: 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Do you have anything further?
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1: 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Letter 45, difficulty breathing, 3248 Newell Village Drive. Letter 45, difficulty breathing, 3248 Newell Village Drive. Engine 40, a known medical medic hold, 6124 Dwight Tor Boulevard, on C, Charlie. Engine 40, a known medical medic hold, 6124 Dwight Tor Boulevard, on C, Charlie.
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1: 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Hello?
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0: 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Fire alarm. 9535 South Boulevard, Battalion 5, Engine 24, and Ladder 20. 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Fire alarm. 9571 South Boulevard.
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1: 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It's the 9535 South Boulevard. We also got a call for 9571 South Boulevard. 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
0: Engine 28, difficulty breathing. 5850 Statesville Road. Engine 28, difficulty breathing. 5850 Statesville Road. Ladder 4, other outside fire. West Moorhead Street and South Mint Street, on G, Golf. Ladder 4, other outside fire. West Moorhead Street and South Mint Street, on G, Golf.

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0: 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He said it's near the dumpster, but he thinks it might be like a small brush fire and close to power lines.
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0: 18 to 20, you know what I'm saying? 95-71, South Boulevard, at the Burlington. Nothing showing from the strip ball. 20's got command at Burlington.
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0: I'm at East Township Parkway, southbound 51. Looks like a vehicle, driver slumped in the driver's seat. We're getting turned around.
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0: 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It was police that requested us, though. Your discretion.
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1: Hey, we finished assessing the patient. 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Wishing to go to the hospital. 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Also, just tell them to pull around to the Charlie side of the building. It's a walkout room to the parking lot.
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0: Just an update from the police. They said they're right in front of the apartment complex outside.

0: 9-1,
1: Bravo 52. 5-2. Just letting you know, the address has been updated to 719 Dogwood.
0: 10-4, sounds good.

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He's responding to 9116 Big Sur Road. Going to be called in by the alarm company for a smoke detector alarm coming from the keypad. It's going to be a single-family residential. No contact has been made with anyone on site. Nothing further.

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Fire alarm. 8833 Twisted Pine Drive. 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
0: I'm just making sure you're en route.
1: 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Computer's not opening.
0: Two more. 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Since she doesn't see any signs of smoke or fire, cross streets are tonight at a dead end, you're still.
1: Angel 28, hold on.
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Medic routine unconscious. 3310 Dutch Creek Drive. 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Medic routine unconscious. 3310 Dutch Creek Drive.

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0: Ladder 33, carbon monoxide, 1505 Bear Brook Drive. Ladder 33, carbon monoxide, 1505 Bear Brook Drive.
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0: 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Medic routine difficulty breathing. 3600 Park Road, engine 12. 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
0: Ladder 23. Difficulty breathing. 2025 Rex Chapman Drive. Ladder 23. Difficulty breathing. 2025 Rex Chapman Drive.

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Other outside fire. 7010 Star Oaks Lane. 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Engine 22. Other outside fire. 7010 Star Oaks Lane. 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Echo.

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Difficulty breathing. 5215 Randolph Road. Engine 14. Difficulty breathing. 5215 Randolph Road.

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0: 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We've attempted to contact the patient and it keeps going to voicemail twice. 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
1: Go ahead.
0: Okay, caller Z needs some help with her fire alarm. Now, she initially said that she needed help with the fire alarm batteries and new light bulbs. Well, I told her that we don't do light bulbs, but we could make sure that the fire alarm was in working order. She mentioned that the fire alarm was going off. No signs of smoke or fire.
1: Okay. Or not, Marcy.
0: Yeah, so far.

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1: Engine 1, and ladder 1, fire alarm, 801 East 4th Street, on H, Hotel, Italian 1, engine 1, and ladder 1, fire alarm, 801 East 4th Street, on H, Hotel.

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0: The officers are going to be behind the XL truck group building.
1: Okay, thank you.
0: Don't worry, you're welcome. Alarm companies in route to 801 East 4th Street to the jail. Call came from the premise advising pod G900, Golf 900 in the basement has been activated. No signs of smoke or fire. 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
1: Everyone's on the same. 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Nothing showing. I don't know. Got command on this guy.
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0: Rider 1 driver to come in.
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0: Bravo 11, Matthew Sage 1 Rescue, Charlotte Fire, traffic accident on the freeway, 45 outer before East John Street, 45 outer before East John, use op 6, meth op 6.
1: 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Engine 9, medic routine MVA, between 7500 and 7899 East I-485 outer.

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1: He is responding to 45 Outer 4 East John Street. Been called in by a third party, correction, a first party. Reports that they are right where the toll exits out at East John Street. Could be a silver sedan and a blue Toyota Highlander. A low number of injuries. No bleeding.
2: Charlie 5B Bravo and make out 6 on Apache.
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1: Good.
0: So when you get an ALS truck, not an emergency, then we have them cover this channel. 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

0: 12's got eyes on it. It's going to be on the outer between Pleasant Plains and John Street. 12 getting turned around and waiting.
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0: You're getting medic 46. They're going to be coming from 77 and Nation Ford.
1: Copy. You said 46.
0: Yes, sir. That's correct.
1: 10-4. Stoke Creek to medic 46.

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Tower 18. 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

0: Andrew 1 Essential, will you try to get 46 for me?
1: Yeah, they were on the wrong channel. We're getting the switch over now.
0: Hey, Wolf. Still quick to make 46. I need you non-emergency. I've got a 90-year-old female. She was trying to pour some boiling water on some fire ants, and she fell. She crawled back to her chair. Her husband, son, picked her up and put her in the chair. She's complaining of hip pain. She does want to go to the hospital now. She did not before. We tried to stand her up. She wanted to try to get back to the car. She was in too much pain. It does not seem like she does, but of course we don't know for sure. So just in case she needs pain meds, that's why I request control.
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0: 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Also, the patient is conscious and alert, and she's all there.
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0: 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Oxygen saturation 95, heart rate 89. BP 118, number 72. She does take blood pressure medicine. 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

0: 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Difficulty breathing. 8626 Redding Glen Avenue. Ladder 28. Difficulty breathing. 8626 Redding Glen Avenue.
1: Ten-4, thank you.
0: Ladder 45. Medic routine poisoning. 5430 North Tryon Street. Ladder 45. Medic routine poisoning. 5430 North Tryon Street.
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0: Bravo 2, West Meg Fire and Rescue, Still Creek Station 1, Rescue. Traffic accident on the freeway. It's going to be 45 outer before exit 4, 45 outer before Still Creek Road. Use Ops 8, Meg Ops 8.
1: Road traffic's pretty heavy. 5 or 6 minutes.
2: Okay, before you get up the exit, it's flooding before exit 4 on the outer. Do you see anything out there? Second advice, Central.
1: Nothing from where I'm sitting.
2: Copy. Engine 1 is Central. Will you send Still Creek Truck 2 to the accident?
0: Yeah, 10-4.
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0: 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Engine 19 and loud of 39. Fire alarm. 6427 Scarlet Oak Lane.
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0: Alarm team is responding to Scarlet Edline. This was called in by the alarm company. After smoke detector activation, they reached out to the caller on the two-way speaker. They said it was very muffled, but a female on scene said that she needs the fire department and mentioned something about the stove. Based on that, would you like us to upgrade?
1: I think I'll go ahead and upgrade it.
0: That's fine.

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1: Before exit 4, going to be before Soap Creek Road, going to be looking for a white truck and a gold Acura. Possibly, well, Gretchen, unknown patients, unknown age of patients. They do advise that one vehicle is into the woods. Sounds like it's going to be a third-party caller. I don't have any further information at this time. It was confirmed by Medic 46 who is responding to an additional call that is unrelated to the traffic accident that is not on the inner before Soap Creek Road. The only information we have so far is that it's before on the outer.
2: Besides, 7 on Foxtrot.
3: Engine 19's on single, two-story single family dwelling. We've got nothing showing. 19 will be command, we'll be investigating.
2: 10-4, engine 19 on single command. Alarm beside 7.

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0: climbed into 19 Portable One. Do you have an emergency?
1: Alarm
0: 2 to 19 on Foxtrot, are you 10-4?
2: 19-10-4, accidental activation, sorry about that alarm.
0: That's 10-4. Hold down the orange button until you hear the long sound.
3: That's good.
2: I believe I got it reset.
0: That's 10-4, it looks reset on the side.

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0: That's 10-4, West Knight, clear you on off 8.
1: Oh, sorry about that. Thank you.
0: 10-4.

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1: 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Letter 32, unconscious, 11,819 Hawes Valley Lane.
0: Clear.
2: Yes, sir, we're showing 7 minutes out. If you could get an LZ briefing, any poles, wires, trees. Let's have a servitory landing on and has the LZ been walled.
0: Yes, ma'am, LZ's been walled. Surface is going to be concrete and asphalt. It'll be on the backside of the fire station. We do have some turbo flares out marking the LZ. You'll be landing in approximately 100 by 200 area. You do have a radio tower approximately 400 feet from the back of the station heading southeast.
2: Roger that, sir. Thanks for the LZ briefing. If you could help direct us in if you hear or see us, thank you. And that's 4 clear.
0: We can do that.

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Apartment fire. 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
0: Engine 43 is on scene, three-story town home. Looks like drywall showing from the second floor. 43 will have command investigation.
1: Alarm clock, engine 43 is coming in. So we do have a hydrant at the intersection. Engine 5 is going to be your rig.
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1: 10-4, car 16. Command, you've got a hydrant at the intersection and 5 is going to be your rig.
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4: 9 and Tower 3, fire alarm, 4016 Pine and Grove Road, on C, Charlie. Engine 28 and Ladder 28, fire alarm. 5625 Beatty Ford Road, on F, Foxtrot, Engine 28, and Ladder 28, fire alarm, 5625 Beatty Ford Road, on F, Foxtrot. Engine 18, difficulty breathing, 4608 Tewksbury Road, Engine 18, difficulty breathing. 4608 Tewksbury Road. Car 16. Apartment fire. Clanton Road and South Tryon Street. On D. Delta. Car 16. Apartment fire. Clanton Road and South Tryon Street. On D. Delta.
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1: Battalion 2 is on scene. Three-story dorm, nothing showing. Battalion 2 estimate.
2: Hold on, copy. Battalion 2 is in.

0: directly related to the blowers that you mentioned over on Duchess Drive. The caller did report he saw some townhomes at Tryon and Yorkshire with smoke coming from them. He wanted it checked out.
1: 10-4, about below.
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0: Tower 18, Engine 22. Go ahead. Everything's good at southbound, at base 4 road. Got a lot of heavy traffic going north here. Still, Sergeant.
1: Okay, we didn't see it coming southbound on the northbound side. We're getting off on base 4. Alarm, do you have any further?
2: Last thing, that's just that it's a blue Honda Civic and a white BMW SUV. But as far as, like, more specifics on location, nothing else was provided.
0: Tower 18, copy. 22, we're going to continue on up here towards the north ground.

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0: 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Medic routine hemorrhage. 9519 Min 4th Avenue.
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0: 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Your patient's reported to be sitting in a vehicle in the driveway, a white hatchback.
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1: Okay, for Engine 29, I'll let medic know.
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We got a very nice citizen that's taking us to him. It's not going to be at the dispatch address. Six drivers, somebody closer to CMC.

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Station 1, electrical hazard, 10,338 Garrison Road, 10338 Garrison Road, cross the Swift Road in the dead end. Ops 6 for traffic, Mike, Ops 6, time out 1803.

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2: 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Cardiac arrest. 30-11 Bishop's Way Lane. Engine 7. Cardiac arrest. 30-11 Bishop's Way Lane.
3: True.
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5: 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You can cancel 7 there, where?
1: That's the first.

0: 15. Cardiac arrest. 30-11 Bishop's Way Lane. On F. Foxtrot. 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Cardiac arrest. 30-11 Bishop's Way Lane. On F. Foxtrot.
1: Central, also confirming you do have CNPD en route.
2: I'll get CNPD en route. What number was Duke?
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2: 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Can you confirm if there's any power back to that button?
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1: Engine 1.
0: Engine 1, Cause also advising there's a small fire started from the wires. Duke is en route. We'll come back with an ETA. CMPD is en route as well.
1: 10-4, we're on scene. We do have lights down. We do have a small fire.
0: Copy. Wires down. Small fire.

0: one from two. Still no power on that button, but we do have the fire recall alarm.
1: Copy. Headed back your way.
0: Copy. Also, the general fire alarm on the unpaired panel is cleared.

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0: All right, Central, it looks like we have a line down a little bit further ahead of us. And it's caused other lines to go down. And the line knocked the tree branch on the ground, and the tree branch was on fire, and it led to a small brush fire. We're able to extinguish the brush fire, so you can give us a control on that. But still have Duke respond out here.
1: Okay, I'll let you know when we get an ETA.
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0: Is there anything, Gus?
1: Reading notes about a head-on collision. Next, have a routine, please.
0: That's affirmative. Page 15, 10-4.
2: Special Hunter Village 1 responding off the North State Toll Road in Gilead. Going for a first responder only hot response for a traffic accident. This was given to us by police. Did have a caller in line. They did hang up. We are attempting to get them back. We have no information to provide at this time. Central 2 Pine Will Rescue responding out to 233 Emmett Drive. Also first responder only hot response for an unknown power problem. Pine Will Police do have the call. You're going out for a male laying in the yard with his foot in the road. Nothing further to report.
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0: That's 10-4. You picked a great place. I'm going to show you guys clear at 1816.

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1: Essentially, we walked about 150 yards down from where the address is. There are a couple of lines down, further down. I'm not sure if that line failed and then caused a chain reaction to this line over here that started the fire. If you would just let Duke know that. There's no fire, no arc in anymore. So we're probably going to clean up and clear.
2: Yeah, but let me know when you're out of there.
1: Hello. You can also cancel PD.
2: 10-4.
3: Yeah, we just ran into them. Thank you.

0: tomorrow, I'll go.
1: Hey, Jay.
0: A copy your notes. Is medic now responding? Lights and sirens?
1: Yeah, they haven't advised us on the phone, but it looks like they did upgrade. Your discretion. I was just confirming you're en route. Hey, Jay.
0: We're going to go ahead and upgrade.
1: Wow, so far.
0: Yeah, we're live there for 40 patient contact.
2: You can update the address for our call and let our responding medic unit know the address for the parking lot they need to come to is 1908 East Boulevard. See if they'll give you ETA too.
1: 216.
3: I did.
0: You got any further?
1: Don't, but I'm about to call medic. Let me see if they've got anything.
4: Well, some medic are circling the area. They must have got to pick me up. And nobody's here.

0: Alarm me to take about 5 to 6 minutes out for you.
1: Okay.
2: Danger one, sir.
3: Danger one, sir.
2: Hey, Duke calls you back. Just let them know that the entire street's out of power. And the neighbors said that they've all called several times. We're going to be clear.
3: Chickering Engine 1, copy clear. Yeah, when I called them, they were aware of the outage. But I let them know about the wires, yeah. Copy clear. Well. Yeah, we're live 40.

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Your vehicle unit has come from Burkdale.

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0: Can you tell me a route to Duke, Lake Norman, Priority 2?
1: 10-1.

0: 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Huntersville 33.
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2: Engine 14 and ladder 16. Fire alarm. 2127 Ferncliff Road, on B, Bravo. Engine 14 and ladder 16. Fire alarm. 2127 Ferncliff Road, on B, Bravo. Engine 4. Elevator entrapment investigation. 550 South Tryon Street, on J, Juliet. Engine 4. Elevator entrapment investigation. 550 South Tryon Street, on J, Juliet.
1: Well, and nothing showing. Car 3 with command.
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3: This is 4-5.
4: Hey, we're coming from Freedom Drive. What do you got for us?
3: I got a two-car MVC head-on on Safer Road, 35 miles an hour. Looks like heavy to moderate damage. I can for you, I have a 22-year-old going to be transported right now. I'm getting some vitals, no loss of consciousness, no spine issues whatsoever. He's got some hand pain, and he busted out his tooth, but he's going to be transported for an evaluation. I'll let you know which everything else when you get here.
4: 10-4. Just need a couple minutes.

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0: 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Two-story house. Nothing's on. 14 has command.
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0: 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You can actually cancel per the caller.
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2: Engine 23, the caller provided apartment K Kilo, but said it was going to be in the soccer field, but then said it sounded like they were heading back to the apartment, so they may either be in apartment Kilo or at the soccer field. You've got a 6-year-old male who fell playing soccer, reported to have his arm out of place. Medic is responding emergency traffic.
0: Okay, copy.
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0: Can you get CMPD out here as well, please?
1: And where are y'all 10-4?
0: Yeah, we're 10-4. If someone wants to file a report.
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0: 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Ladder 13, and Blaze 62. Alert 2. 4801 Express Drive, on Air Tac 1. Engine 35, the note medical medic hold, 12014 Laversure Court, on D, Delta. Engine 35, the note medical medic hold, 12014 Laversure Court, on D, Delta.
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0: 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Somebody just committed larceny in here, security's requesting PD.

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0: 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CMPD is not here. If you can relay to them, the husband wants to speak to them in apartment K Kilo at this address.
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1: Alarm to come in.
2: Made a long drive.
1: Alarm company just called back. They spoke with a resident. He's not home. He won't be there for at least almost 10 minutes. He said that one of the cancel protocols were given, but he's not sure what set it off.
2: Command copies. Put it under control. We're going to hold it at Station 2. Time when you can clear your discretion.
1: Denver, command.

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1: Yeah, that's 1-4.
0: Hey, we're 10-4 on scene. We're on refusal. We're just going to pull off the way. 10-4.
2: Medic.
0: 10-4 to 35.

0: Latitude Command. We've gained entry into the apartment. It's 10-4. We're headed back to Richmond.
1: Megabytes.

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1: Go ahead. I just said your patient's going to be in the Papa John's. A 47-year-old male feels like he's passing out. He's wearing a tan coat and gray pants. Black male.
2: Yeah.

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Pedestrian struck. 2608 Tierra Avenue. On D. Delta. Engine 10. Pedestrian struck. 2608 Tierra Avenue. 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
0: 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She is conscious of breathing, but there is serious bleeding. It's going to be a silver SUV that was involved in this pedestrian truck. It's going to be suite 111, suite 111.

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1: Medic 35, Pineville Rescue, Signal 38 for traumatic injury, 10518 Cadillac Street, 10518 Cadillac Street, crossing to the dead end in Pineville Road, use Ops 4, make Ops 4, 1917.

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0: No, I'm just confirming medic is en route. 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
1: I copy. No, they're holding it. It came from police. You want them emergency or not?
0: Send them nine.
1: Send for Tower of Tingle.

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MVA medic hold. 4724 South Boulevard. On C. Charlie. Engine 12. 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
0: 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Felt like it was in this direction. We want to check out the patient now.
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0: along the terrorist team. I'm on the phone now with police. We got conflicting locations. If you don't see anything on Nevin, head towards Small Avenue.
1: Terrorist team, Bobby.
2: Caller, the Amazon driver. She said that she was driving, making deliveries, and she hit a power line. She is out of the vehicle, no injury. She said the power line is not on fire, it's sparking. Did advise her to stay away from it. I'm going to go ahead and get Duke started.
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0: The CFE told us it was just only one suspect that's been bitten right at 3700.
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Unknown medical medic hold. 13,124 Winter Hazel Road. 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
2: Medic advised they're almost right across the street, so they should, they're on the way emergency.
0: Copy, we're pulling up.
2: Yeah.
0: Go ahead.
3: 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She is currently crying. No medical problems prior to this.
2: Winter Hazel Road.
0: Fire 26, go ahead.
2: Hey guys, we're coming from right across the street at Steel Creek Hospital. Let's see what you got for us.
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